your feet. Put your braces together and your boots on your feet. And give me some of that old moon stamping.

daring not to move or breathe as the creature grunts. Fingerling starts clutching on the outside walls. Glowing at the windows, come to me it calls. Atmosphere selected as it now descends the stairs. Hiding

This morning I lay wrapped in a sheet of silence, its veil smothered in its chatter. The quiet was dawn's defiance. Light wouldn't break for a while, and the dark is good for hunting. So I quit lying there like I was dead, 'cause trains just don't stop running.